0: Be her, Ella Langley. You know, she's got a new perfume out. Here's how that got inspired.
1: There was this girl, I'll never forget, I was in seventh grade. She was a senior and she'd walk around and she smelled amazing. And every time she smelled exactly the same. Then I was like, I have to have a signature scent. Like I said, I've been daydreaming about this forever. So it's like, of course, one day I'll have a perfume, you know. It's always been something for me that, you know, back in the day when I didn't have a lot of money, I'd go into the store and buy like a little travel thing. Like that would just make my day better. I don't know. And I've been wearing the same kind of perfume for the past few years, so when Noise came to us about the perfume, it's like, absolutely. And that process was so cool. I like got to be a little chemist in there, and like 10 different ones, and I got to smell them all, and some of them I liked, some of them I didn't, and then tried them on all my family. I was like walking out to my brothers, like, try this, does this smell good on your skin? I like walked out to my co-riders and they're like, I took a shower and can still smell this perfume, it's great. I was like, that must be a good one. So it was cool. All my little kid dreams are coming true. So
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0: Dan Malone in the morning on the Cat. I want to fill up your gas tank tomorrow morning just after 9 o'clock. Also, more tickets to the race and the circus. We'll see you in the morning.
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0: George Burge and Luke Bryan. It's Ride, Ride, Ride on Country Nights Live with Luke Combs next by request. Some Fast Car. You know, he got the lyrics wrong on that.
1: I said, we gotta make a decision. Leave the night without a sway. 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And that was the first time that I knew that I recorded the song incorrectly. 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
9: Sam Malone in the morning on the Cat. I want to fill up your gas tank tomorrow morning just after 9 o'clock. 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

0: Hi, my name is Lila. I'm calling from Atlanta, Georgia.
1: Hi.
0: I was wondering if you could play Brunette by Tucker Wetmore.
1: I sure can. He's going to be on the show pretty soon in the next couple weeks, too. Keep an ear out for it.
2: Hello.

0: Love, it's Bev. Just got a request for Ash McBride's latest What If We Don't. We're going to play that for you next. Here's a little fun fact about her. Do you know she knows sign language?
1: There was a guy in Little Rock in some of the bars that I played who was a teacher at a school, and he would bring members of the non-hearing community to my shows and sign. I thought it was so cool. And then when there was it was very hot where we were, and there were a lot of people passing out in the pit, and I needed a way to tell my team that there was something wrong. Emergency. So now we have the ability to communicate like that, but we have a lot of the non-hearing community at our shows, and there's usually ASL interpreters at the shows. How cool is that? And how dope would it be if I could tell them myself, thank you for being here?
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27: 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Sam Malone in the morning on the cat. I want to fill up your gas tank tomorrow morning just after 9 o'clock. Also, more tickets to the race and the circus. We'll see you in the morning.
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Or what is going to happen at a Luke Combs concert these days. In Knoxville, Peyton Manning walked on stage, chugged some beers with him. Yeah, that's kind of a cool sight to see, right? You're sleepless in a hotel room.

0: Did you know Kelsey Hart used to be a barber? That's him with fireworks right there. And here's some advice that he got from one of his clients when he was a barber.
1: So there was this old guy that would come in the barber shop. His name was Marion Tinsley, and he was probably, at the time, was in his mid-80s or so, maybe closer to 90. But he'd always come in, and he just called me Hart. He'd say, Hart. And he'd say, you still messing with that guitar? This is the first time he did it, you know. I was like, yeah, I am. He goes, get a shovel.
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11: Sam Malone in the morning on the Cat. I want to fill up your gas tank tomorrow morning just after 9 o'clock. Also, more tickets to the race and the circus. We'll see you in the morning.

Charlie Zimmerman has quite the car collection. I have seen it with my own eyes. Just got himself a Lamborghini, too. But nothing beats taking him back to that sentimental Chevy Silverado.

You want to do a little doom scrolling? Hey, friend us on Facebook, Instagram, TikTok. Just look up With Bev Rainey. Here's Corey King, Co Wetzel, Rocky Mountain Love. That's

0: also love that new one from them. It's called Rocky Mountain Low. 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I have Riley Green up next for you. Let me tell you, we've all wondered, is he a good dancer from watching his videos? Or what's really going on there?
1: I'm just a good enough dancer that my video guy can make it seem like I am. He knows what to cut out, I guess. But it's hard not to have a good time and goof off out on the road. And that's probably one thing that keeps us all sane with all the miles traveled is, you know, we do have a good time with it. We try to remember that we're getting to play guitar and sing for a living, so it's not too bad.
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14: Sam Malone in the morning on the Cat. 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We'll see you in the morning.
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0: Check it out. It's like being a fly on the wall. Listen to what happened when Jordan Davis got pulled over.
1: Did we just get pulled over?
2: Right.
3: How are the cops?
4: Everybody put on your seatbelts.
3: What do you think's going to happen here?
5: I don't know. Put this in your bag.
3: Wait, really?
4: Yeah. I hope you like it.
6: Oh, yeah. I guess we're getting a ticket.
7: Yeah. This is too funny.
6: Yeah.
7: All right. Well, I never thought I'd meet someone like, you know, are you like kind of like a Beeline famous or like some line famous? What would they
6: say? Yeah.
4: What, so you want to take a picture with you?
6: Yeah.
1: Dude, no way. Did he just call you a C-list artist? Let's go.
8: Hey, it's on purpose.
4: This is a skit out of a comedy. I don't know what's happening right now, but we're getting pranked. It's straight up.
7: You're obviously here with the event, so.
4: Thank you.
6: Thank you.
4: Appreciate your service.
1: Bro.
6: Dang, dude.
7: What?
6: I figured I'm at least a B level.
1: Yeah. Dude, he was coming in hot.
6: He was.
1: He was looking for something.
4: On the island.
9: The C-level artist gets a police escort to the festival.
6: B-level, C-level. I was like, I don't know if I'm saying
4: it. Two cars.
0: Jordan's going to be on the show soon. Here's Turn This Truck Around.

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1: What's your name? Where are you calling in from?
0: Jeremiah, and I'm calling from I-85 headed to South Carolina.
1: Oh, you were on the road tonight, huh?
0: Yes, ma'am. Burning the midnight oil.
1: You're just holding it down.

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7: Sam Malone in the morning on the Cat. I want to fill up your gas tank tomorrow morning just after 9 o'clock. Also, more tickets to the race and the circus. We'll see you in the morning.
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1: Tucker Wetmore got the surprise of his life on stage in London. Thomas Rhett popped up in a video message to reveal Wetmore won ACM Best New Male Artist. And then Tucker's mom, Sia, walked out to hand him the trophy in person. Tucker Wetmore will also perform at the 61st ACM Awards on May 17th, joining Avrianna, Blake Shelton, Dan and Shay, Kane Brown, Jordan Davis, the Red Clay Strays, Zach Top, and more. Live from the MGM Grand in Vegas on Prime Video. Parker McCollum made an unannounced stop at Memorial Hernan, The Woodlands in Texas, to thank nurses as part of Create a More's Healthcare Heroes Initiative. And Monster Energy is teaming up with Morgan Wallen's Still the Problem Tour for a new promo that launched last Friday. Fans can win tickets, exclusive Me and MW merch, a Kawasaki KX450 bike, a Wallen signed guitar, and more. That's your Country Nights Live news update. I'm Bev Rainey.
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11: Sam Malone in the morning on the Cat. I want to fill up your gas tank tomorrow morning just after 9 o'clock. 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

Dylan Scott's been putting out new music. Just got a request for this one, which is becoming a fan favorite. Here's What I'll Never Have on Country Nights Live.

Gotta say, Bailey Zimmerman has been, like, on fire on stage. Not literally, but on fire on stage with his shows lately. He has got so much energy. Here's Fall in Love. This is Country Nights Live.

0: Beautiful things. Megan Maroney, a Georgia girl with a whole lot of slang phrases.
1: What's up, y'all? I'm Megan Maroney, and here are some of my favorite Georgia slangs. So one of my best friends is from Philly, and I did not realize that not everyone called them buggies. Apparently, up north, they call them shopping carts, but in Georgia, they're definitely buggies. Up north, they call them car accidents, but in Georgia, we call them car wrecks. So something that my mom always says, like instead of saying, how are you doing? She says, how are you making out? To my northern friend was strange. And that was my favorite Georgia slang.
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22: There's something I'd like to talk to you about today, something that's been circulating on the internet that's become a real problem. Deep fake videos of me endorsing products that I've never even heard of and I have no relationship with whatsoever. Let me tell you clearly, these videos are scams. They are designed to take your money. Now, a couple things you should keep in mind. If something sounds too good to be true, it probably is. When you look at these videos, if they don't seem natural, if there's something off about them, the audio or the video, it's probably AI generated. And if you come across something that does pique your interest, see if you can find evidence of it from other sources. I promise you this, if I discover something incredible that you need to know about, I'm going to talk about it somewhere that you can easily find, not on some shady social media site. I'm Dr. Sanjay Gupta, helping you live a better life.
11: Sam Malone in the morning on the Cat. I want to fill up your gas tank tomorrow morning just after 9 o'clock. Also, more tickets to the race and the circus. We'll see you in the morning.
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Okay, I promised a ton of you that have called in and requested this one I would play it before the night was through. And let me tell you, it is the number one requested song of the night. Ella Langley and Morgan Wallen blowing the roof off of our speakers here. I Can't Love You Anymore. Country Nights Live.

615-737-1033. Good morning, good evening, whatever time of day it is for you. Always happy that you are here. My name is Justin. This is the Overnight Ride. In the least surprising sentence, Shane Prophet entered a toad race. I think it's called the Toad Suck. It was in Arkansas. You entered under the name Dylan. You pick a toad out, you slap the mat, you blow on the toad to make it jump and win the race. I don't think he won. None of that surprises me, though. Here's Long Live Country.

0: I knew I was crazy. I feel like I've become crazier. My name's Justin. This is the Overnight Ride. $4.40 for gas here in Nashville. I had to fill up earlier today. Now, before gas prices were high, I would hit that done button about three times. Because in my head, if I don't hit done, even though I've put the, you know, the nozzle away, it's registered. I always felt like someone could speed right up behind me and buy gas. But in my head, I knew that the transaction was over. But I would hit done at least three times to make sure no one could jump in and steal it. And I never got a receipt. The past couple weeks, I've hit that done button at least 12 times and gotten receipts. I've never filed receipts. You give me a receipt, I crumple it up, I throw it out, it winds up in the back of my car. This is the only organized part of my life now, is folding the gas receipts and putting them in my glove compartment. In case the bank comes after me, the credit card company comes after me and said, $300 on gas in one transaction, I can prove to them. I was crazy before, but now I feel like I've gotten crazier. Does anybody else hit the done button 12 times before they pull out?
1: We get you through the night or the early morning, depending on your perspective. The Overnight Ride will be right back.
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The Farm Faith Family Tour just announced a few days ago. 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Here's Rebel on the Overnight Ride.

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0: Justin, this is the Overnight Ride. I was with Ian Munsick a couple days ago. Asked him if he sings his songs into his phone to record them and get ideas out. And did he do it with his song, Love is Blind?
1: I do, man. And that's actually, I had a work tape on my phone. And when I met with my new label for the first time, I was hesitant to play it just because it's a work tape. Like, there's no kind of editing. There's no studio stuff on it. So it's like, man, that can be like, well, here's just me raw, you know? And I played it and they looked at each other. It's like, there's your first radio hit. And I was like, wow, feels good to be home here. Felt like the right team.
0: Ian Munsick, Love is Blind on the Overnight Ride.

0: It was a weekend of big shows in one slightly viral video. My name's Justin. This is The Overnight Ride. George Strait played one of his select shows this year. First time in Death Valley since 1999. So, it's Clemson's football stadium. Holds 81,500 people for football. Then they added 9,000 seats on top of that. Official total for people seeing George Strait and a few others, 90,037. Now, opening up for George is Wyatt Flores and Cody Johnson. I've seen some clips of Cody. Of course, he killed it. But the one clip that I love, you know, Cody Johnson, huge name in himself, but also a huge George Strait fan. There's a video floating around of him in the crowd recording George Strait on his phone like a fan. Now, I usually say don't have your phone out the entire time at a concert, but Cody was nerding out. And it was a pretty cool moment, so I'll let it slide. Also, it's Cody Johnson. I can't tell him what to do.
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Luke Combs, sleepless in a hotel room on the overnight ride this weekend. He is playing in Norman, Oklahoma. So I would suspect some Oklahoma players will show up on stage with him to shotgun beers. I mean, it happened in Tennessee this past weekend. I don't know who, though. I have to think about this one. A little too early to predict. By the end of the week, I'll have one. It's Hardy, Eric Church, Morgan Wallen, Tim McGraw, MacArthur on the overnight ride.

0: least 10 songs. That is what Morgan Wallen said to the crowd in Vegas over the weekend. He has recorded 10 songs so far for a new album. I doubt he stops at 10. Maybe he goes to 40. I feel like 17 for a new album would be good. It's Morgan. Love Somebody on the Overnight Ride.
1: Rumors going all over town. Can't keep my name out the mouth these days. Yeah, they say.

0: Now that Riley Green is a doctor, got an honorary doctorate from his alma mater a couple days ago, I was wondering, do any colleges teach duck calling? My name's Justin. This is the Overnight Ride. Black River Technical College in Arkansas has a class. And at Illinois, duck calling and decoy setup. Illinois learned to hunt. I know Penn State has fly fishing. My friend took that. Need more duck calling classes. Maybe Riley can lead the charge.
1: If you showed up, I wouldn't let you in.

0: I'm going to steal from work. I feel like that's the only logical solution to what happened. My name's Justin. It's the Overnight Ride. If you were listening to the show yesterday, I revealed that I am playing injured. I was filming a whole bunch of videos for content here locally, and I walked into one of our promotions closets here, and there was a coffee table that is essentially curved rebar stacked together and then shaved across the top, making it razor sharp. It ripped my pants. I filmed a video. Someone said, there's liquid running down your pants. It was blood. And now, let me count the scratches. I have four large scratches down my leg. Now, one of my coworkers was gracious and amazing. Patched me up, wrapped me up. I've been bandaging it for the last couple days. And I'm like, this is insane. Luckily, I calmed myself down because my first reaction would be throw this table across the room, which would have got me fired. Then I come to learn that said table is apparently $2,600. I'm stealing it. I feel like it is my right to steal the table and put it in my apartment. I have not really furnished it at all. That's been an ongoing thing. I just suck at buying furniture. But now that this decor, this artwork table, decided to injure me and be placed in the wrong spot, I feel like I should steal it. I should take it home. I should get the glass piece for it, which protects you from injuring yourself severely. I was inches away from a puncture wound, might I add you. That I think I should steal it. I think it's mine now. I think my blood being on it, there probably is, and skin and hair, I've inherited the table. I just want to say everything I just said is alleged. But if it's not here at the end of the week, I don't know what happened to it. Don't ask me any questions.
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11: A better life with Dr. Sanjay Gupta.
12: In recent years, scientists have really dialed up the urgency to understand PFAS, sometimes referred to as forever chemicals because of how long they take to break down. The latest study found these chemicals may be aging men in their 50s and 60s a bit faster than men who are younger or older or women of any age. Experts we talked to said the accumulation of PFAS may lower testosterone levels in men, impair sperm quality, and increase risks of testicular and kidney cancer. Women, it seems, just seem to be able to clear PFAS faster. 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

Just to back up and keep going on the table that I planned to steal because it injured me. I'm not really going to steal it, but I keep saying it to my coworkers because they're freaking out. But maybe I could rent it or borrow it. Maybe borrow it. I shed blood for that table. I could borrow it. Didn't

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This is the Overnight Ride. As always, catch me on Instagram, Justin Off Air, 615-737-1033. Josh Ross, and Hate How You Look.

0: bad news. I will not speculate on what is going on. I will tell you what we are being told. My name is Justin. This is the Overnight Ride. What we know is Post Malone and Jelly Roll have canceled 6 regularly scheduled dates for their tour together. The shows and the tour and the stadiums will now kick off a couple weeks later with delay. But Post said, I came to the realization that what we're trying to do and what's possible isn't really lining up. The truth is, I promised y'all beautiful people new music, and I don't have the time to finish it before tour starts. We ain't ready for tour just yet, so I'm making a decision to push the tour back about 3 weeks to get this music done. So, we do know that 40 tracks are being worked on for a double album called The Eternal Buzz. So, bad news, the tour had to cancel some dates. Good news is that Post Malone is working on new music, and I would assume we're going to get that soon. Maybe before the tour starts off, which is at the end of this month.
1: The Overnight Ride. Third shifters, those that drive the big rigs, and all of you that just can't sleep. The Overnight Ride will be right back.
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17: A better life with Dr. Sanjay Gupta.
18: So-called super agers, they are an enviable segment of the population. People who are older than 80, whose brains function like someone a fraction of their age. It's true, a lot of these people have genetics on their side, but more and more research is bearing out the idea that people who practice good brain health also slow their cognitive decline. Dr. Richard Isaacson, a pioneer in the Alzheimer's space, told us that, quote, his studies have found lifestyle changes including diet, exercise, reducing stress and optimizing sleep, along with managing vascular risk factors with certain medications, can actually help grow brain areas and also reduce telltale signs of Alzheimer's, such as tau tangles and amyloid plaques. What else helps? staying social, surrounding yourself with family and friends, and maybe even volunteering for a real sense of purpose. I'm Dr. Sanjay Gupta, helping you live a better life.
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I feel like you got to go beyond posting it. I'm Justin. This is the Overnight Ride. Had the chance, was lucky enough to go to see Bailey Zimmerman the other night here in Nashville. He took someone's phone from the audience and filmed himself dancing and singing on stage. Like, you could post that to social media, but I think you got to get one of those picture frames that's also video, not a television, like a picture frame, or just put water on your TV and have it on loop.

0: always striving to use my phone, less always failing. I'm Justin. This is the Overnight Rye. But Lauren Elena, I kind of envy her.
1: My phone is always dead. I want to see how long I can let it be off before I have to turn it back on. My phone is always dead. Never on loud. 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But yeah, actually, I'm a lot better about keeping my phone charged now that I have Benny, because I keep up with her feeding and all of that. But my phone is chronically dead all the time.
0: Mine gets below 50% and we're having a full-on panic attack. It's Lauren Elena, Chase Matthew, All My Exes on the Overnight Ride.

0: good, baby.
1: It is floating around the internet. It is cool. A video of Cody Johnson sitting in the audience with his phone out, recording George Strait. After he opened up for him, like a fan. We're all fans, including Kojo. It's the fall on the Overnight Ride. I've been

0: I'm going to solve all the problems with two words. My name's Justin. This is The Overnight Ride. A whole bunch of airline news over the past couple days. Of course, Spirit Airlines closed down at 3 a.m. over the weekend. What I did find out is they actually did call their planes bananas in speaking with each other. And now there's just Spirit planes hanging out at airports. I guess you'll be able to buy them at some point. Do you repaint them? It's a lot of primer. I don't know. Delta announced that they're cutting drinks and snacks from 450 short-haul flights. People are reacting. There's even a website for the people to buy Spirit Airlines. Get together, band together, and have a people's run airline. Now, here's my solving for everything. To get people traveling more. To get them happy. And if we, you know, we the people buy Spirit Airlines, we should do this. Free buffet. And I'm not talking about a club you have to get into with X amount of points. I'm saying free buffet at every gate. It'll boost morale. It'll get people happy. Ask yourself truthfully. Have you ever had a bad time when you've seen a free buffet? So that's where I'm at. They're cutting snacks. There's an airline kind of available. We all pitch in a couple bucks. We buy it. We own it. We get the money from it. And we kick it back with every purchase. Free buffet.
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14: You and I have never met, but I'm willing to bet that there is something you would like to do, but you feel like you can't, that it's too hard, that you don't deserve it. A colleague of mine recently told me about this new book called Brave Shift, 30 Mindset Changes to Transform Your Life. It's written by a woman named Michelle Carrer. Carrer says the one thing most people forget when they set a goal is to attach a reason to it. Having that reason is big, because when you don't want to do something that's necessary to reach your goal, you can go back to your reason to find the motivation you need. Try to frame your goal as something you want to achieve, as opposed to being a bad part of yourself that you want to change. That will make you more likely to succeed, as will asking for help. All of us need it, and it makes people feel good to help you achieve your goals. I'm Dr. Sanjay Gupta. Helping you live a better life.
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Maybe the most interesting album signing of all time. Kacey Musgraves did one over the weekend. Brought a Longhorn. Just hung out with the people. Chilling in line, waiting to meet her. It's new now from Kacey Musgraves, Loneliest Girl, on the Overnight Ride.

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passion is genuine. I'm Justin. It's the Overnight Ride. Now, we won't see the stage until the tour kicks off, but Megan Maroney has seen the Cloud 9 stage. Her reaction is, no way, uh-uh. I think it's one giant cloud. I think she's going to fly. It's Meg Medicine on the Overnight Ride.

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Welcome to the Overnight Ride, live from Nashville to hometowns across the USA. Playing around.

0: Even though I got the walkouts completely wrong, there is something good to be taken away from this past weekend in Morgan Wallen. I'm Justin. It's the Overnight Ride. Wayne Newton and Fernando Mendoza did not walk out with Morgan. Night number one in Vegas. No one walked out. People flaked on him. Second night, members of the U.S. men's hockey team, a gold medal, did make a cameo. But the big thing is this. Morgan was on stage, I believe, night number two, and said he's got 10 songs ready to go. He is in the studio. 10 are locked, loaded, ready to be released. I don't know when they will be released, but he does. And there's still the problem tour in Philadelphia. And you know, I do love that city. It is near and dear to my heart. So maybe we'll get it then. I don't know. Maybe we'll get an announcement mid-summer. Feels like an end of tour announcement, though.
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3: 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Just play the game one way. You hit a ball in the gap, run. 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

going to put his album, California Sunrise, in my top 10 albums of all time. Not just country music. Across the board. 10 years since that album came out. John Party is reissuing it on June 12th with 3 additional songs. Back, front to back. No skips on that album. It's John Boots Off on the Overnight Ride.

My name is Justin. This is the Overnight Ride, as always, on Instagram, Justin Off Air. 615-737-1033 after Stagecoach said they had so much fun, they're going on tour. So expect an announcement soon. Talking about Dan and Shay, here's Say So. I got a

guess we can call this a power duo. I'm Justin. It's the Overnight Ride. A tag team. Two of the biggest names in country music. Together as one. We knew it would happen. Just didn't think it would happen this soon. It's Ella Langley, Morgan Wallen. I Can't Love You Anymore. On the Overnight Ride.

0: almost a year to the date, another one of these stories has come out. My name's Justin. This is the Overnight Ride. 1 year ago in Nashville, Ed the Zebra escaped. Ed was running loose around Nashville and the greater areas for quite some time. We talked about it on this show. You guys called me with your weird escaped animal stories. At the end of the day, Ed was safe and he was flown out of where he was captured by helicopter. It is one of the funniest videos I've ever seen. If you need a laugh, go watch it. Almost 1 year to the date, we've got another escaped zebra. This has happened every May around the world. This time it happened in Armenia. They were celebrating May Day. Reports of a zebra that has escaped from the city zoo began circulating in the capital. They did get the zebra, corralled it. The zoo staff got the zebra. Then they discovered it wasn't a zebra. It was a donkey that someone had painted with black and white stripes. So the zoo was like, what are we doing this? The zoo put it out a statement. Our zebras are okay. This is clearly a donkey that has been painted. They have still not found out who the owner is of the donkey that was painted like a zebra, which was probably released on purpose. Was the story of Ed escaping in and around Nashville so big that now the world celebrates by releasing zebras or fake zebras every single year?
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7: 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Let me tell you clearly, these videos are scams. They are designed to take your money. Now, a couple things you should keep in mind. If something sounds too good to be true, it probably is. When you look at these videos, if they don't seem natural, if there's something off about them, the audio or the video, it's probably AI generated. And if you come across something that does pique your interest, see if you can find evidence of it from other sources. I promise you this, if I discover something incredible that you need to know about, I'm going to talk about it somewhere that you can easily find, not on some shady social media site. I'm Dr. Sanjay Gupta, helping you live a better life.
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1: Usually they are clean enough, the thoughts and little messages that Parker McCollum posts on his Instagram to get us thinking. The ones from yesterday I cannot read on the air. One of them has to do with a Dyson vacuum, so check them out for yourselves. I'm going to keep my job, but I'm telling you where to go to think and laugh. I'm guiding you there. I'm Justin. It is the Overnight Ride. It's Parker McCollum and Killing Me.

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0: I'm Justin. This is The Overnight Ride. Of course, the lore behind this one, Gary, by Stephen Wilson Jr., is that he wrote it in his truck after passing a sign that said Gary. So how does he remember all of the lyrics as he's writing?
1: Yeah, I can memorize it pretty well. It's always been one of my little, I guess if I have any things that I'm inclined or better at doing than others, it's memorizing things. And so, yeah, I just would kind of say it over and over again, and the lines just, I try to stay out of the way of it. The lines kind of show up if I'm doing it right. And but yeah, you do got to remember them, so that if there is any skill, there's that. And then I use voice memo, and I just will say the whole thing, and half the time I'll start singing it. I did start singing it, so whatever key I sing it

0: and in the car is the key I pick for the guitar that I probably start writing the music around. But it all starts with the lyrics first. And so, yeah, sometimes there's a key center already just ready for you.
1: Stephen Wilson Jr., Gary, on the Overnight Ride.

0: health update from Dolly Parton. My name's Justin. This is the Overnight Ride. Said she had good news and bad news. Good news is the treatment for her health is good. The meds and treatments, she's improving every day. Bad news is she did have to cancel her Vegas residency. And then she compared herself to a classic car, which is just so Dolly Parton. She said, once restored, it can be better than ever. But when they raised the hood on this old antique, they realized that I need to rebuild my engine, that my transmission is slipping, my oil pan is leaking, my muffler is busted, and my shocks and pistons need to be replaced because you know, as well as I know, that I can't lose my spark. Even in trying times and health challenges, Dolly Parton, still quick-witted. Have to admire it.
1: We're here for you. Second and third shifters, we are here for you. More of the Overnight Ride is next.
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started making this prediction last week. I feel like it is going to happen. My name's Justin. This is the Overnight Ride. The end of this week, Morgan Wallen is in Indianapolis. I believe that he will walk out with Daniel Jones, the quarterback of the Indianapolis Colts. Why do I say that? Because Daniel Jones has been on stage with Zach Bryan and spotted at many country shows. So it makes sense. This is the most confident I've been in a pick. We'll see. Come next weekend. It's Morgan, and don't we?

name is Justin. This is the Overnight Ride. As always, you can find me on Instagram. Justin Off Air did pop up a couple videos from the Bailey Zimmerman show I saw this past weekend. If that tour comes near you, go. Buy the cheapest ticket. Go. There's so many fireworks. Also, Unlimited Energy by BZ.

0: My name's Justin. This is The Overnight Ride. It was kind of hiding in plain sight. So Kane Brown apparently has a brand new song coming out that may have a Shania Twain interpolation in there. You may hear a little Who's Boots. So I went back to our interview from a couple months ago. It was right there. He was talking about Shania.
1: I mean, I've been jamming Woman in all my songs. And I really basically just listen to demos and new music. But like I said recently, going back, Shania Twain, I've been a lot of girl artists, actually. I've had some Mariah Carey playing, some Whitney Houston, Want to Dance with Somebody. I don't know what it is, but that song just makes me want to go back and listen to those.
0: So we'll have to wait to see if we hear Shania on a song with him. Right now, it's Kane Brown, Woman, on The Overnight Ride.

0: My name's Justin. This is the Overnight Ride. Who's this?
1: Jeff Zoga.
0: Jeff calling us from Dallas. Makes you laugh, makes you cringe, makes you think, makes you groan. What do you got?
1: What does a cloud wear under his rain suit?
0: What does a cloud wear under his rain suit? What?
1: Thunderwear.
0: Thunderwear. Oh, man.
1: Why do librarians like the wind?
0: Why do librarians like the wind? Why?
1: Because it says, shh.
0: Oh, no.
1: What do you call a fish with two knees?
0: A fish with two knees. Toonie fish.
1: There you go.
0: There we go.
1: Which room has no walls, no doors, and no windows?
0: Which room has no doors, no walls, no windows? What?
1: A mushroom.
0: Oh, man.
1: This is Jeff the Joke Guy signing off.
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0: Hudson Westbrook painted you pretty on the overnight ride. I kind of panicked. So Hudson's been on the show a couple times. I feel like we would recognize each other in public. And we did the other day right before Bailey Zimmerman show. We saw each other next to a table full of sliders and egg rolls. And he came up to shake my hand. The only thing I could think of is, what'd you eat? And he goes, dude, the egg rolls are killer. That was the end of our conversation. I panicked and totally blew the moment.
1: Well, it was down some street we couldn't even pronounce. We were stuck in the middle, loving every ounce. Tequila was cheap, but the flow we were feeling was real.

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This is the Overnight Ride. As always on Instagram, Justin Off Air. It's Chris Jansen, me and a beer.

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Luke Bryan, of course, on American Idol. A few of the OGs returned a couple hours ago. Paula Abdul, Randy Jackson, Kelly Pickler as well. Awesome to see. I believe the finale is next week. Right now, Corey Kent, Co. Wetzel, and Rocky Mountain Love.

0: Ashley Cook, The Hell You Are on The Overnight Ride, just released an album, Ace, not too long ago, which was her childhood nickname. And now we know this August, she'll have a new album, her regular name. It's self-titled, and she talked about how it'll sound a little different.
1: Sonically, it's different. It has a lot of different flavors in it, which is fun because I didn't want a record that sounded the same from top to bottom. So there's definitely some different elements and different flavors and cool things about it that I got to experiment with. There's a new producer on this record. Dan Huff produced it, and he's a legend, an icon. He did a lot of like Keith Urban and Rascal Flatts. He played guitar on Thriller. Like, he's iconic and one of my great friends now, and he crushed this record. So it was fun to get to work with a different producer. So it just kind of inherently, innately sounds different because of that. I just feel like it hits a little harder, you know? Like, it just feels a little different. And just a little more mature, and I think I just got really honest lyrically, which I didn't not do on Shot in the Dark, but it just feels like I really leaned into like the brutal honesty of every situation on this album.
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0: at a Brantley Gilbert show over the weekend, a 99-year-old woman crowd surfed, which she claims is a Guinness World Record of the oldest person to ever crowd surf. Congratulations to Granny Pauline. Here's Brantley, good damn, on the overnight ride.
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0: Well, where'd this rain come from? You're driving in, yeah. Got some heavy rains there for a second. Good morning, it's 5:10 on Cat Country 96. Sam Malone with you. Hey, thank you for hanging with us, waking up with us. 5:10, we start you as we always do with another early bird special this morning with more Pennsylvania lottery tickets. She's got it all from Kenny Chesney. When you hear Kenny, who's got some new music coming out, be the ninth caller. 610-720-9696. That's when you hear Kenny Chesney. And that's coming up for you after the 5:30 news, so hang on for that. We have a chance to see Megan Maroney in Philly July 11th by texting PINK to 610-720-9696 if you have a chance to do so there. And, of course, more winning coming up. NASCAR Series at Pocono. We've got tickets to the Ringling Brothers and Barnum & Bailey Circus at PPL Center as well. All right, let's get you started.
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2: Some rain, heavy rain there for half a minute hitting us as we're driving in this morning, but there's no problems reported. Valley, Jersey, Poconos, we're good to go. There's no issues. Just keep in mind, it's raining a little bit. There's traffic.
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0: Megan Maroney and 6 months later with Cat Country 96.1071 in the Poconos, 93.7 95.7 Northeast PA. Sam Malone with you. What's going on? It's Megan Maroney. You know, you can get tickets to see Megan Maroney, by the way. If you want to do so, it's quite simple. 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Win free concert ticket to see Megan Maroney July 11th, Xfinity Mobile Arena in Philly. All right? That's the place to be right now with all the, you know, Flyers and Sixers. And it was a struggle last night. I get it, but still. Text PINK to 610-720-9696, and you could be hooked up. All right, so your early bird special is going to get you a stack of PA Lottery tickets early in the morning. Kenny Chesney, She's Got It All, is your song for this morning, right? That is coming up with the Cat.
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0: All right, we're still looking pretty good this morning on the roads. It rained a little bit just, for a couple minutes. Some heavy downpours, too, on your way in. But it looks like we're okay this morning for the most part. Accident-free, incident-free across the region. There is your traffic.
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2: U.S. Secret Service officers exchanged gunfire with an armed man on the National Mall yesterday. Authorities say a child was hit by the suspect's gunfire but will recover. The White House was briefly placed on lockdown. The suspect is in the hospital. Officials say they don't know if the suspect was targeting the White House or government officials. Students across our area, the Commonwealth, and the country are returning to school today after several classes were canceled due to swatting incidents. Schools from all over, including Berks, Bucks, Montgomery, Chester, Philadelphia, and Delaware counties, received calls yesterday that someone was going to shoot up or bomb the building. Governor Josh Shapiro addressed the incidents on social media, saying Pennsylvania State Police is investigating those behind the fake threats, and he's grateful no one was hurt. And Lehigh County employees now have guaranteed paid time off to welcome a new child. The county is rolling out 8 weeks of fully paid parental leave, covering birth, adoption, and foster placements of any age. For parents-to-be, it means time at home without the stress of lost pay. County Executive Josh Siegel says the move is also aimed at attracting new workers and keeping experienced employees. I'm Jenna Clay.
0: We got that morning shower, then we'll get some clouds. Mostly sunny and breezy. Quite warm today with a high up to 82. 58 tonight, 68 tomorrow. Some rain showers developing. Right now it's 58, and you're up to date in 96 seconds. Waking up with the Cat.
1: Legend has it that a Lehigh Valley Hyundai manager wanted to show how great on gas the new Hyundais were. So he announced leases starting at $79 a month on new Elantras, which can get up to 40 miles per gallon. Then the manager gassed up an Elantra hybrid to see how far he could get on one tank. And some say he's still driving today.
3: Aha!
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1: Good morning.
2: How are you?
1: I'm good. How are you?
2: Very good. What's your name?
1: Diane.
2: Hi, Diane. Did you get caught in that storm on the way in, that heavy downpour?
1: I did not, no.
2: Wow, it's clearing up now, but yeah, all of a sudden, out of nowhere, the rains came down. I have lottery tickets for you. Congrats.
1: Thank you.
2: You are welcome. 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
2: We are clear, though, this morning in the Valley, Jersey, and the Poconos. Nothing reported, no accidents reported, no incidents. We are good to go. There's your traffic 541.
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0: 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So he announced leases starting at $79 a month on new Elantras, which can get up to 40 miles per gallon. Then the manager gassed up an Elantra hybrid to see how far he could get on one tank. And some say he's still driving today.
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0: George Burge, Catcountry 96 and 107.1 in the Poconos, 93.7, 95.7 in Northeast PA. It's Sam with you. Well, I'll tell you, this is something to think of. If there's anyone who really would like to honor our nurses, it would be yours truly during Nurses Week. So, hey, it's Sam again. Yeah, I got a schedule with a nurse. I don't know. Anyway, tell us about your favorite nurse at catcountry96.com. They could win a Pamper Pack, treats from Chocolates on Broadway, $25 Porter's Pub gift certificate, Nurses Week from Lincoln Tech, celebrating 50 years training the Valley. 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You know that special nurse. You would like to say thank you and honor your special nurse during Nurses Week. Country News Now is coming up in a couple minutes. Wait till you hear the clip from Miranda. A song which is a mix of country and disco. And that is coming up for you in just a few minutes.
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0: Still looking pretty good. No problems reported on your way to work this morning. Valley, Jersey, and the Poconos looking like it's pretty good condition. There's your traffic.
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2: The U.S. ceasefire with Iran appears to be falling apart, with both sides opening fire in the Strait of Hormuz. Iran claims it fired warning shots at U.S. Navy vessels. The U.S. says it destroyed six Iranian boats, and an oil site in the UAE was hit by a drone. Iran claims the ceasefire has been violated, but President Trump is downplaying the incidents. The World Health Organization says it's working to evacuate two people infected in a suspected outbreak of hantavirus aboard a cruise ship in the North Atlantic. WHO officials say around 150 people are still stuck on the vessel. People normally get infected with hantavirus through contact with infected rodents, and human-to-human transmission is rare. And a popular holiday destination in Reading is facing an uncertain future after vandals caused serious damage at Hillside Playground. That includes parts of the Christmas on the Mountain display. City officials say the vandalism included graffiti, broken items, and multiple fires that were intentionally set. The incident comes just as the city was preparing to move forward with a renovation project at the Hillside site. Organizers are offering a cash reward for information leading to arrests. I'm Jenna Clay.
0: Morning shower, which is pretty much past us now. We'll become mostly sunny today. Breezy and warm. 82, 58 tonight with a couple showers. And then tomorrow morning, we still see some rain, cloudy, breezy. Rain developing, showers going on through tomorrow night as well. It's 56. You're up to date in 96 seconds on the count.
3: 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So he announced leases starting at $79 a month on new Elantras, which can get up to 40 miles per gallon. Then the manager gassed up an Elantra hybrid to see how far he could get on one tank. And some say he's still driving today.
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0: It's Taco Tuesday as well, Cinco de Mayo. Hard shell, soft shell. Which do you prefer?
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0: Well, Dolly Parton is canceling her Vegas residency in the wake of her ongoing health issues. She says, I have some good news and a little bad news. Parton said, the good news is I'm responding really well to meds and treatments, and I'm improving every day. Check out Ashley McBride being featured on ABC News Live with Lindsay Davis tomorrow. Chris Stapleton will be on the Late Show. And don't forget the ACM Awards hosted by Shania Twain a little bit later on this month as well. Here's a clip from Miranda Lambert, okay? It's called Crisco. It's kind of like disco and country. Take a listen to it. Here we go.

0: officially out May 15th. Well, Kacey Musgraves got her new album, but she dressed up like an armadillo in Walmart, Barnes & Noble, and Target. When she asked a worker in Walmart if they had her new album, the worker responded, quote, "I don't recognize that name," but held the phone like she was filming. Kacey even laid down in the middle of the road and played dead. You imagine that. Dead. What do you think of that song, by the way, from Miranda? Crisco, Country and Disco Together. That's, again, that's coming out May 15th. By the way, if you love going to weddings, you're going to want to listen up to this. That's coming up for you in just a couple minutes. Hang on.
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2: For the most part, we're looking at this morning. No problems on 22 or 78. No unusual delays on 222 or 100. Accident free on the turnpike. If you see a traffic problem, call our toll-free tip line, 855-ROAD-TIP. I'm Christy O'Brien.
1: 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So he announced leases starting at $79 a month on new Elantras, which can get up to 40 miles per gallon. Then the manager gassed up an Elantra hybrid to see how far he could get on one tank. And some say he's still driving today.
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How about this? Down to three remaining contestants now on American Idol. Got rid of two last night. I won't say who they are yet because I'll give you always give you a warning that a spoiler alert is coming. So we're not going to say it yet. So if you love going to weddings, there's a new service that can help you become a wedding crasher. I'm not kidding. You love weddings. You like the invites. You ever wonder why you don't get invited to a wedding, right? Some of us say, that's a good thing. We didn't get invited to that wedding. No big deal. Now, for couples, it'll provide ways to fill last-minute cancellations or otherwise untaken seats. You have to fill those seats, I guess. That's a big thing. Helping to meet the venue minimums and, you know, recoup the costs and everything. So, for guests, it offers the unique opportunity to attend a real wedding and celebration of love. Along with some food, drinks, and dancing, you can meet people or get wedding ideas for your wedding coming up. But there is a verification process in this. You got to go through stuff. And you're going to get your ticket. When you get your ticket, it's like you're going to a pro sporting event type deal as well. Because you have to purchase the seat. Do you want an end seat? Well, a lot of the tables are usually round anyway, so I don't know how that could be. Potential guests are verified by a third party. I'm not kidding. There's a whole process in this. Do you get paid for this? Or do you, like, I'm wondering if you actually get, like, or if it's just, you get the meal and all that stuff as well. Seating costs are, like, $25 to $75, so you're not getting paid for anything. No, you're just becoming a wedding crasher. All right, 621 with Cat Country 96, 1071 in the Poconos, 93.7, 95.7 Northeast PA. On to more important things like Taco Tuesday, Cinco de Mayo, hard shell, soft shell. 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
1: Good morning, Sam. How are you?
0: Good. How are you?
1: I'm good. So, tacos. I like the hard and the soft tacos. And I put the soft taco on the plate to catch everything that falls from the soft taco. Then I eat everything that fell from the hard taco on the soft taco.
0: All right. That sounds like you got a game plan.
1: Both tacos.
0: You got that game plan rolling.
1: Yes.
0: I did. You know what? Here's the thing. The hard shell tacos remind me of growing up. You know, it was a treat when mom made tacos for dinner. You know what I mean? That was something special. So that always brings me back to my childhood. But, you know, the older you get, and then you have that toothache here, and then you have that nerve in your gum, it's harder to eat the hard shells, and then you got to go to the soft shell tacos. You know?
1: Yep, but I get it twofold, those tacos.
0: Good at you.

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2: The horror unfolding around 5 p.m. on a street leading to the main shopping district in the city of Leipzig, southwest of Berlin. The city's mayor says the car was driven at a high rate of speed into the shopping area. Authorities took the suspect, a 33-year-old German citizen, into custody at the scene. A sixth person faces charges for a 2024 Allentown homicide. 23-year-old Jose Batiste Gabin from the Bronx was arrested by U.S. Marshals over the weekend. Police were called to Fountain Park in Allentown back in June of 2024. 25-year-old Angel Martinez Velez was found dead from multiple gunshot wounds. Two people have already been convicted in this case. And USA Today is asking movie fans to crown America's best drive-in, and two local favorites are in the running. Schenkweiler's Drive-In in Orfield, which is the oldest operating drive-in in the country, and the Mahoning Drive-In in Lehighton, which is known for classic films shown on original 35mm prints. You can vote once a day through May 12th. Winners are announced May 20th. I'm Jenna Clay.
3: Some sun, a little bit breezy today, very warm and a high of 82, 58 tonight with some rain showers. And then tomorrow, more rain and a high of only 68. Right now it's 55 and you're up to date. 96 seconds on the cat.
4: 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And some say he's still driving today.
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6: Hey, how's it going, Sam?
3: We're talking couples this morning. As we move more into retirement thinking, more and more things as a team are being done with couples, right?
6: Yes,
3: so absolutely. What are the money conversations that couples should be having together?
6: When to retire. You want to be on the same page as far as when you retire, because when you do retire, if you're retiring at different times, it's going to be a little different. You know, you want to still be with your partner. If one of you is still working and one of you is retired,
3: yeah,
6: then it could be a challenge. There's certain things that are like, people like, well, I want to have him out of the house. And then some are like, well, I feel like I'm missing him now. And so figuring out when is the right time to retire, when to take Social Security, mm-hmm. how to replace the lost income that you have coming in from work, what level of risk you're comfortable with as you get closer to retirement. You don't want to take the same risk as you were when you were working.
3: Right.
6: So where to live in retirement. Some people are like, I want to move down south, get out of the cold in
3: the
6: wintertime.
3: Yeah.
6: These are some of the things you want to talk about. What do you want to do in your retirement? Retirement is just the next chapter of life.
3: And this is something you might be saying, oh, I'm years away from this. No, this is real life.
6: Yeah, and it's like a vacation. People plan for their vacation.
3: Sure.
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0: 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Sam with you. It's Cinco de Mayo. Happy Cinco de Mayo. Going to go out and enjoy it today. It's also Taco Tuesday. Where are you going?
1: Taco Bell, probably, is where it goes.
0: Hard shell, soft shell?
1: Soft.
0: There you go. 641 on the cat. Let's make you a winner this morning on the Cinco de Mayo. A couple tickets to the Great American Getaway 400 NASCAR Cup Series at Pocono Raceway at 610-720-9696. All right, so apparently about a third of us say we won't even consider leaving the house without this. What do you think it is? And I know I'm going to throw out cell phones because that's probably the most obvious guess would be your phone. But no, I'm going to throw that out. About a third of us won't even leave the house without this. 610-720-9696. It is 641 on the cat. Good morning.
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3: For the most part, things are looking good this morning. No problems on 22 or 78. No unusual delays on 309 or 100. Kutztown 222 northbound. Stop and go approaching Long Lane. If you see a traffic problem, call their toll-free tip line. 855-ROAD-TIP. I'm Christy O'Brien.
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0: The sounds of Toby, Cat Country 96 and 107.1 in the Poconos, 93.7, 95.7 in Northeast PA. Sam, with you, it is 10 of 7. So what are you thinking here with Litterbox Trivia this morning? About a third of us say they won't even consider leaving the house without having this. Let's take a guess.
1: Hi, how are you?
0: Good. How are you doing?
1: I'm on my way to Philadelphia.
0: For Cinco de Mayo?
1: No, I wish.
0: What's your answer this morning?
1: Makeup?
0: No, not makeup.
1: Mm-mm. Is it a bottle of water?
0: No, that's another good guess. And each bottle of water tastes differently. You know that, right?
1: Yes.
0: Each brand is a different taste, so they say. Nope, good guess, though.
1: Thank you.
0: You got it.
2: Is it lip balm?
0: Not even lip balm, no.
2: Chapstick?
0: Not chapstick, nope. Same.
2: Man, okay. Thank you.
0: Remember Susie Chapstick?
2: I do.
0: Remember Susie Chapstick, those commercials?
2: Yeah.
0: Nope. Good guess. What did you think it was? Go ahead.
2: My husband says a wallet.
0: A wallet's a good guess, but not it, no.
2: Okay.
0: How much do you have in your wallet? I have $2.
2: I don't carry cash. It's all plastic. If I carry cash, I lose it quickly.
0: Right. Good guesses, though. Now, that makes sense. I got it's so easy to put up. All right. Round two of Litterbox Trivia. It doesn't cost much. A lot of times we have it on us quite often, actually. You should.

0: Backcountry 96, 1071 in the Poconos, 93.7 to 95.7 in Northeast PA. Good morning. It's Sam with you. Well, I'll tell you, Litterbox Trivia the past couple days, been kind of busy. Going in around 2, around 3 sometimes, and it's just like, you know, it's some good questions, I guess. So about a third of us say you're not even going to leave your house. Not even thinking about leaving your house. Without this. Go ahead.
1: Tissues.
0: Not tissues. No, that's a good one.
1: All right.
0: Sorry. Good wish. Kat, what do you got?
2: Is it a pack of gum?
0: It's a pack of gum. You got it. Good job.
2: Wow. How about that?
0: How about that? Do you remember the fruit? What was the gum that you would take out? You'd chew it for 3 seconds of the flavor left. Fruit, it was like a giraffe on the front. There was a giraffe on it or something.
2: Yeah. That's not juicy fruit.
0: No,
2: Lucky Strike?
0: I don't remember the name of it. No, maybe. I don't know. But anyway, you're going to the race.
2: Awesome.
0: Congratulations. What's your name?
2: Alicia.
0: Good job, Alicia. 6:55 now on Cat Country 96. I don't remember the name of that gum somehow. Remember it? So coming up in the next couple minutes, I want to talk about this. How long do you give someone if they're running late? Let's say, for example, you're going out to dinner tonight. It's Cinco de Mayo. You're going to go out to lunch, whatever. All right, here we are. You're all meeting, and it's 5 minutes late, 10 minutes late, no phone call, 20 minutes. You just give up. You're like, you know what? The heck with it. Never going to invite him again. 610-720-9696. Let's check. Good morning. It's the Cat.
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4: For the most part, we're looking at this morning. 22 slow at MacArthur in both directions. No problems on 78 or 33. No unusual delays on 80 or 380. If you see a traffic problem, call our toll-free supply, 855-ROAD-TIP. 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
5: The U.S. ceasefire with Iran appears to be falling apart, with both sides opening fire in the Strait of Hormuz. Iran claims it fired warning shots at U.S. Navy vessels. The U.S. says it destroyed 6 Iranian boats, and an oil site in the UAE was hit by a drone. Iran claims the ceasefire has been violated, but President Trump is downplaying the incidents. The World Health Organization says it's working to evacuate 2 people infected in a suspected outbreak of hantavirus aboard a cruise ship in the North Atlantic. WHO officials say around 150 people are still stuck on the vessel. People normally get infected with hantavirus through contact with infected rodents, and human-to-human transmission is rare. And a popular holiday destination in Reading is facing an uncertain future after vandals caused serious damage at Hillside Playground. That includes parts of the Christmas on the Mountain display. City officials say the vandalism included graffiti, broken items, and multiple fires that were intentionally set. The incident comes just as the city was preparing to move forward with a renovation project at the Hillside site. Organizers are offering a cash reward for information leading to arrests. I'm Jenna Clay.
0: We got a morning shower. That's pretty much gone now. That was more so earlier with a high 82 today. 58 tonight and showers and 68 tomorrow. 56, you're up to date. In 96 seconds, waking up with the Cat.
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0: Cat Country 96, 107.1 of the Poconos, 93.7, 95.7 Northeast PA. All right, it's 7:04. We're talking about that gum. There was a, I think it was a giraffe on it, on the package, and you lose flavor after 3 seconds of chewing it.
1: Hey, good morning, Sam. I want to let you know it's fruit stripe gum, and it was a zebra, not a giraffe.
0: It was a zebra, and the flavor lasted no longer than 5 seconds.
1: You are correct.
0: Oh, my gosh. And they still make that, I would guess, right?
1: I think so. I don't know. I don't chew that anymore.

0: Silverado. That's Bailey Zimmerman at Cat Country 96 and 107.1 in the Poconos, 93.7, 95.7 Northeast PA. Beautiful day today. We got that rain early on in the morning and should have some sunshine, which it is now, about 82 or so for high for Cinco de Mayo. It's Sam. Thank you for, of course, waking up with me. I appreciate it. So here's the deal. How long do you give someone before you officially call it off? And I'm talking about being late. Now, this could be late for anything. You think about it. So, and this, the start of the conversation yesterday, because in my neighborhood, we have a new, you know, trash company, and they didn't show up yesterday. All right. One showed up. The recycling didn't. This, it's like, do I put my bin? I give up. So, you know, and the frustration, of course, from everybody in the neighborhood, it's like, whatever. So how long do you give someone before you officially say, nope, you're late, too late is too late? What is your on time method? What do you need to be on time? Let's talk about it. 610-720-9696. Go ahead. Good morning.
1: No time.
0: No. Oh, no time. Really?
1: I'm. Yeah. Listen, to be early is to be on time. To be on time is to be late.
0: Ooh, that is great. A lot of a lot of head football coaches and sports coaches use that same analogy.
1: Yeah, I'm never late.
0: Yeah, good for you. 610-720-9696.
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1: Intellidata Internet traffic from the Cat Country 96 Traffic Command Center.
2: 22 eastbound delays between Cedar Crest and 15th. No problems on 78 or 309. We're looking good on the turnpike. Berks County 222. Stop traffic northbound approaching Long Lane. If you see a traffic problem, call our toll-free tip line 855-ROAD-TIP. I'm Christy O'Brien.
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0: 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What is your on-time rule? You better show up, if we say 7:30 and you show up at 7:40, you know, without a phone call. I mean, is that a little too much? How much leeway do you give there with your on-time rule? Good morning.
1: Well, I'm late all the time, so I say like 45 minutes.
0: Wow. No, I'm talking like without a phone call.
1: Yeah, because I'm late all the time.
0: Wow.
1: To everything. I try not to be, but it doesn't work out that way.

0: Cat Country 96.1071 in the Poconos, 93.7, 95.7 in Northeast PA. It's Sam with you. How long, you know, do you give somebody before you say you're supposed to be here at 7:30? It's now 7:42. Haven't heard from them. Look, I am the most early person I think you can get. I'm on time to everything except Friday mornings here, of course. But I like to be at places. To ask anybody here, I like to be at places at least 20 minutes before I'm supposed to be there. It's just how I get out. It's just me, though. Go ahead. Hi.
1: Hey, good morning. So this time thing.
0: Yes.
1: I am a person who believes if you're on time, you're late. If you're early, you're on time. So that other caller that called in said basically the same thing.
0: Yes, yes. So, you know, if you begin at 8 o'clock and you show up at 8 o'clock, in your world, you're late, right?
1: In my world, you're late. Yeah, because when you show up at 8 o'clock, let's say you show up at 8 o'clock for work.
0: Yeah.
1: You spend 10 minutes, 15 minutes chit-chatting with the coffee club. You're not working. You're getting paid to do a job, not to talk to people.
0: Wow, that's good. Very good.
1: Yep, that's it for me.

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2: Zig southwest of Berlin. The city's mayor says the car was driven at a high rate of speed into the shopping area. Authorities took the suspect, a 33-year-old German citizen, into custody at the scene. A sixth person faces charges for a 2024 Allentown homicide. 23-year-old Jose Batiste Gabin from the Bronx was arrested by U.S. Marshals over the weekend. Police were called to Fountain Park in Allentown back in June of 2024. 25-year-old Angel Martinez Velez was found dead from multiple gunshot wounds. Two people have already been convicted in this case. And USA Today is asking movie fans to crown America's best drive-in, and two local favorites are in the running. Schenkweiler's Drive-In in Orfield, which is the oldest operating drive-in in the country, and the Mahoning Drive-In in Lehighton, which is known for classic films shown on original 35mm prints. You can vote once a day through May 12th. Winners are announced May 20th. I'm Jenna Clay.
3: We had some showers early this morning, some heavy rain actually on the way in. We'll have a high of 82 today with some sun. 58 tonight, 68 cool, breezy, rainy tomorrow, 55 now. You're up to date in 96 seconds, waking up with the cat.
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3: For the most part, things are looking good this morning. Some delays, 22 eastbound between Cedar Crest and 15th. Kutztown, 222, jammed northbound approaching Long Lane. No problems on 78 or 33. We're looking good on 80 and 380. If you see a traffic problem, call their toll-free tip line, 855-ROAD-TIP. I'm Christy O'Brien.
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0: 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Beautiful day today, Cinco de Mayo. Get out a little bit if you can. And I know it's on a Tuesday, and you say, you know what? Oh, man, it's on a Tuesday. But you have to look at the positive side. It's on a Taco Tuesday. So we'll get you hooked up to see Tim McGraw in Boston in about 8:10 or so this morning with Cat Country 96. Hang on.
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2: 22 eastbound stop and go between 309 and MacArthur. 33 southbound seeing the usual delays between Tatamy and 248. No problems on 78 or 309. Kutztown 222 jam northbound approaching Long Lane. Reports of an accident. If you see a traffic problem, call their toll-free tip line 855-ROAD-TIP. I'm Christy O'Brien.
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3: U.S. Secret Service officers exchanged gunfire with an armed man on the National Mall yesterday. Authorities say a child was hit by the suspect's gunfire but will recover. The White House was briefly placed on lockdown. The suspect is in the hospital. Officials say they don't know if the suspect was targeting the White House or government officials. Students across our area, the Commonwealth, and the country are returning to school today after several classes were canceled due to swatting incidents. Schools from all over, including Berks, Bucks, Montgomery, Chester, Philadelphia, and Delaware counties, received calls yesterday that someone was going to shoot up or bomb the building. Governor Josh Shapiro addressed the incidents on social media, saying Pennsylvania State Police is investigating those behind the fake threats, and he's grateful no one was hurt. And Lehigh County employees now have guaranteed paid time off to welcome a new child. The county is rolling out 8 weeks of fully paid parental leave covering birth, adoption, and foster placements of any age. For parents-to-be, it means time at home without the stress of lost pay. County Executive Josh Siegel says the move is also aimed at attracting new workers and keeping experienced employees. I'm Jenna Clay.
0: Partly sunny today with a high all the way up to 82, 58 tonight with some rain developing and then rain tomorrow with a high right around 68. So definitely cooling off the next couple days, 59 now. You're up to date in 96 seconds on the Cat.
4: 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Then the manager gassed up an Elantra hybrid to see how far he could get on one tank. And some say he's still driving today.
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do you get tickets to see Megan Maroney in Philly? I got it for you in just a couple minutes, all right? Right now, you have a chance to see Tim McGraw under the lights at Fenway Park, and you could meet him backstage. Got a trip for two with Flight Hotel, tickets to the show with the Chicks and Lady A, plus we'll upgrade you to VIP backstage tour. Access to the VIP lounge where you get snacks and drinks. 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Throw that out there. You'll meet Tim McGraw. 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
1: Dealing with the usual delays this morning, 22 westbound slow at Airport Road, eastbound stop and go between Cedar Crest and MacArthur. 78 delays in both directions between 33 and Hellertown. No problems on 33 or 80. If you see a traffic problem, call our toll-free tip line, 855-ROAD-TIP. I'm Christy O'Brien.
2: 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Then the manager gassed up an Elantra hybrid to see how far he could get on one tank. And some say he's still driving today.
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0: 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Cinco de Mayo. 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

0: 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Sam Malone with you. It is 8:38, Cinco de Mayo. Planning to get away from the office for a little bit for lunch, maybe? The boss is going to treat you today. Be nice, right? Well, I told your boss you had to go to lunch today. Coming up in a few minutes, why did Dolly Parton cancel her Vegas residency? This is a big one, of course. Also, this is pretty cool. Kacey Musgraves' new album dropped last Friday, right? She went out and tried to pick it up. She went in disguise. Don't you know what she went as? And to make it worse, when she asked about the new album from Kacey Musgraves, the person had no idea who Kacey Musgraves was. Oh, man. Also, I'm going to play a piece of this for you. I like it. It's pretty cool. I can't wait for the 15th because it's coming out on May 15th. The Miranda Lambert song where she mixed country and disco on her next song. That's all coming up for you in the next couple minutes. I have a piece of it for you as well with Country News Now.
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2: 22 eastbound, stop and go between Cedar Crest and Fullerton. No problems on 78 or 309. Kutztown 222, jammed in both directions approaching Long Lane. If you see a traffic problem, call their toll-free tip line 855-ROAD-TIP. I'm Christy O'Brien.
3: 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And some say he's still driving today.
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2: Well, Dolly Parton is canceling her Vegas residency in the wake of her ongoing health issues. She says, "I have some good news and a little bad news." Parton said, "The good news is I'm responding really well to meds and treatments, and I'm improving every day." Check out Ashley McBride being featured on ABC News Live with Lindsay Davis tomorrow. Chris Stapleton will be on the Late Show. And don't forget, the ACM Awards, hosted by Shania Twain a little bit later on this month as well. Here's a clip from Miranda Lambert, okay? It's called Crisco. It's kind of like disco and country. Take a listen to it. Here we go.

0: officially out May 15th. Well, Kacey Musgraves got her new album, but she dressed up like an armadillo in Walmart, Barnes & Noble, and Target. When she asked a worker in Walmart if they had her new album, the worker responded, quote, "I don't recognize that name," but held the phone like she was filming. Kacey even laid down in the middle of the road and played dead. More country news now coming up later on this afternoon with Jerry. And a chance to win $250 gas card from Sunoco coming up just after 9 o'clock this morning.
1: Legend has it that a Lehigh Valley Hyundai manager wanted to show how great on gas the new Hyundais were. So he announced leases starting at $79 a month on new Elantras, which can get up to 40 miles per gallon. Then the manager gassed up an Elantra hybrid to see how far he could get on one tank. And some say he's still driving today.
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0: Frankie with A Better Way Financial is with us with a question. I know we talked about this earlier, when to take Social Security. There's different age numbers, 62, 67, 70. The list, of course, goes on and on. So what factors do we need to consider when deciding the best age to claim our benefits?
16: Well, let me tell you, Sam, if you knew exactly the day you were going to pass away, you know when to take your Social Security.
0: That's right.
16: Which means none of us know. But there's a lot of factors that go into it. One of them is your health. If you're projected to live a longer life, well, then you're better off usually waiting. But there's also things that you can coordinate between spouses as well. So if you are married, that's something that you might want to change it to an earlier date or a later date. So there's really a lot that goes into figuring out when is the best time for me to take my Social Security. Rather than just flipping a coin and saying this is going to be the best time to take it, talk with somebody who has helped hundreds of families to be able to do this throughout their retirement so that you're not picking the wrong age for you and your family.
0: What's the minimum age?
16: On a technicality, is actually age 60 that you can do is if you have a deceased spouse. If you don't have a deceased spouse, the earliest you can do is age 62.
0: You have any type of questions, Frank, you have a way to do so, right?
16: Go to abetterwayfinancial.com/catcountry and click on get your copy to be able to get a complimentary copy of our book, A Better Way to Retire. 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
1: Good morning.
0: How are you?
1: I'm good. How are you?
0: Good. Very good. Here's Tucker Wetmore. And this is Brunette on Cat Country 96. Good morning.

back. 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Down to three. Three contestants remain on American Idol. Fine, isn't it, this season? Cody Johnson with a fall now is on the CAC. Good morning.

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0: at Jelly Roll at Cat Country 96.107.1 in the Poconos, 93.7, 95.7 Northeast PA. So yesterday we had May the 4th be with you. Today we're celebrating with Cinco de Mayo. You wanted to say what, bud?
1: But you got to do 5'9". That song about the girl that's 5'9 and everything else. So just remember to do that.
0: The one from Tyler Hubbard. Yes. Great. Yes.
1: Keep the thing going.
0: Well, you know what? 570 Day as well in Northeast PA.
1: What's 5'7"? I don't know that one.
0: All right. 5'7", it's like all things 570, just like we do 610 Day here. We do,
1: Okay. Yeah. I gotcha.
0: Isn't that great?
1: So you can keep it going all week.
0: You got that right, bud.
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1: Legend has it that a Lehigh Valley Hyundai manager wanted to show how great on gas the new Hyundais were. So he announced leases starting at $79 a month on new Elantras, which can get up to 40 miles per gallon. Then the manager gassed up an Elantra hybrid to see how far he could get on one tank. And some say he's still driving today.
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0: 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It's Taco Tuesday today as well. Hard shell taco, soft shell. 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

0: 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Yeah, hey, it's Sam again. Yeah, it's right. It hurt. 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

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Your next opportunity just after 12 noon with Christy. You could win. Boy, talk about making your trips with the family that much easier this summer for vacation, you know? It's the Cat at Work. Just when I-

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0: 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Sam Malone hanging out with you. It is Cinco de Mayo. Enjoy today if you're going out. Cinco de Mayo, have some fun today. Soft shell, hard shell. It's also Taco Tuesday.
1: Good morning, Sam. How are you?
0: Good. How are you?
1: I'm good. So, tacos. I like the hard and the soft tacos. And I put the soft taco on the plate to catch everything that falls from the soft taco. Then I eat everything that fell from the hard taco on the soft taco.
0: All right. That sounds like you got a game plan.
1: Those tacos.
0: You got that game plan rolling.
1: Yes.
0: I did. You know what? Here's the thing. The hard shell tacos remind me of growing up. You know, it was a treat when mom made tacos for dinner. You know what I mean? That was something special. So that always brings me back to my childhood. But, you know, the older you get and then you have that toothache here and then you have that nerve in your gum, it's harder to eat the hard shell. So then you got to go to the soft shell tacos. You know?
1: Yep. But I get it twofold, those tacos.
0: I love it. Cinco de Mayo, Taco Tuesday.

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PA. Legend has it that a Lehigh Valley Hyundai manager wanted to show how great on gas the new Hyundais were. So he announced leases starting at $79 a month on new Elantras, which can get up to 40 miles per gallon. Then the manager gassed up an Elantra hybrid to see how far he could get on one tank. And some say he still

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0: 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We can see Zach Topp PPL Center in Allentown August 21st. 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You can meet him backstage. You can say, what's up, Tim McGraw? Now, this is the tour with the Chicks and Lady A. All right, VIP will get y'all hooked up. VIP for drinks and some food. 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Good luck on the cat.
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1: Deep fry it.
0: Oh yeah.
1: Yep.
0: And then you put everything on after it, I would guess.
1: Yep.
0: Very good. 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Good morning.

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Happy Cinco de Mayo. We're going to see, of course, Bailey Zimmerman at Music Fest. Tickets are still on sale for the show. You can check him out. That's happening on August 6th. Good morning.

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1: 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So he announced leases starting at $79 a month on new Elantras, which can get up to 40 miles per gallon. Then the manager gassed up an Elantra hybrid to see how far he could get on one tank. And some say he's still driving today.
2: Aha!
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Check out Megan Maroney in Philadelphia. Have a great one. I'll see you tomorrow. Enjoy your Cinco de Mayo. Here's Kane Brown to wrap it up. Good morning. Hey, it's

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0: 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I'm Christy O'Brien with the 2K Cafe for Lunch, brought to you by Two Brothers Junk Removal and Cleanout Services at the number 2brothersjunkremoval.com. 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

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It's the 2K Cafe, going back to 2003, the year that brought us the pumpkin spice latte, the first Pirates of the Caribbean movie, and this one from Kenny Chesney. 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

0: 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I'm Christy O'Brien. We've got your chance to meet Tim McGraw. We want to send you to see him in Boston, Fenway Park, along with the Chicks and Lady A. You're going to get hotel covered, airfare covered, great concert tickets, and meet and greet passes. Qualify for the trip again after 2. We got Ella Langley coming up next.
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Luke Bryan, Jason Aldean, going on tour together. They're playing four stadium shows. Nearest one to us is Washington, D.C. Maybe they'll add more. Years ago, remember them playing together at the Great Allentown Fair? Luke was just starting out.

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0: There's Jason Aldean. 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I'm Christy O'Brien. We've got more NASCAR tickets this week. The Great American Getaway 400 is at Pocono Raceway June 12th through the 14th. 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We got Zach Brown Band coming up next.
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1: 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I'm Christy O'Brien. 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
21: Getting your heart broken can be really rough. It'll happen to most of us at some point in our lives. It's not just an emotional experience, it's a physical one too. Often described as getting the wind knocked out of you, a knot in your stomach, trouble sleeping. I recently spoke about this with Dr. Yoram Yovil, a psychiatrist and neuroscientist. He was on my podcast, Chasing Life. Now, he told me heartbreak doesn't have to last forever. And while your inclination might be to withdraw, isolate, and shut down, it's often the opposite of what supports healing. One of the things that helps us the most is reconnecting to other people you love. And the reverse is also true, he said. If someone you care about is struggling, don't give up on them. You hold the power to comfort loved ones that are in deep physical or emotional distress. I'm Dr. Sanjay Gupta, helping you live a better life.
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0: 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I'm Christy O'Brien. We've got your chance to hang out with Tim McGraw in Boston. We're going to send you to see him in concert with the Chicks and Lady A at Fenway Park. 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

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I see a lot of my gardening groups on Facebook, people wondering where they can get native plants. This is your chance Friday, Saturday, and Sunday. 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

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Ella Langley's having a great week. She's got the number one album for a second week in a row. Next week, she's got 7 nominations at the ACMs and will be performing. Here's Choosing Texas.

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1: 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I'm Christy O'Brien. 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We got Morgan Wallen coming up next.

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1: 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So he announced leases starting at $79 a month on new Elantras, which can get up to 40 miles per gallon. Then the manager gassed up an Elantra hybrid to see how far he could get on one tank. And some say he's still driving today.
2: Aha!
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19: A better life with Dr. Sanjay Gupta.
20: We are finally starting to learn more things we can do to keep our brains sharp as we age. A lot of people think crossword puzzles or Sudoku might do the trick, but the science doesn't really bear that out. What one recent study found, though, was that a certain type of brain training seems to have a significant impact on cognition as we get older. It wasn't memory or even problem-solving tasks that moved the needle. It was an interactive computerized game that tested the ability to recognize two separate images in faster and faster sequences. It's what we call a task of divided attention, in which you don't have a conscious strategy on how to improve. That's according to the study's lead author. You're just trying to do the best you can to figure out how to divide your attention. Now, the game in this study was called Double Decision. If you want to find it, and try it out yourself. I'm Dr. Sanjay Gupta, helping you live a better life.
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0: 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It's Jerry Patton. Are you sitting on 81 northbound? Yeah. You're sitting on 78? Okay. You're wasting gas. Oh, I'm going to get you some free gas right now as we fuel up with Cat Country 96. 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
5: Watch for stop traffic on 80 both directions at the Pennsylvania-New Jersey state line. We've got road work closing a lane in each direction. 22 westbound, usual delays at Airport Road, slow in both directions at MacArthur. 78 westbound, delays between 33 and Hellertown. We're looking good on the Turnpike, no problems on 309 or 222. If you see a traffic problem, call their toll-free tip line, 855-ROAD-TIP. I'm Christy O'Brien.
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15: So-called superagers, they are an enviable segment of the population. People who are older than 80, whose brains function like someone a fraction of their age. It's true, a lot of these people have genetics on their side, but more and more research is bearing out the idea that people who practice good brain health also slow their cognitive decline. Dr. Richard Isaacson, a pioneer in the Alzheimer's space, told us that, quote, his studies have found lifestyle changes including diet, exercise, reducing stress and optimizing sleep, along with managing vascular risk factors with certain medications, can actually help grow brain areas and also reduce telltale signs of Alzheimer's, such as tau tangles and amyloid plaques. What else helps? Staying social, surrounding yourself with family and friends, and maybe even volunteering for a real sense of purpose. I'm Dr. Sanjay Gupta, helping you live a better life.
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0: 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John Morgan, Jerry Patton with a round of golf with a cart for two at Great Bear Golf Club. Oh, this is going to be great. With a cart, Great Bear. You and a friend go out there, have a great time. Do a little swinging. All right. 4 out of 10 men and 3 out of 10 women do this on the phone. Look at this page. 610-720-9696. 4 out of 10 men, 3 out of 10 women do this on the phone. We will get you out to Great Bear if you get it. 610-720-9696. Cat Country 96. What do these people do?
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2: For the most part, we're looking good this afternoon. Dealing with the usual delays, 33 jam northbound between the William Penn Highway and Hecktown Road, 22 westbound slow at Airport Road, eastbound delays between 309 and Cedar Crest, also delays eastbound at 33, 78 westbound stop and go between 33 and Hellertown. If you see a traffic problem, call our toll-free tip line, 855-ROAD-TIP. I'm Christy O'Brien.
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0: It's another huge week of amazing savings with sweet deals on Cat Country 96. 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
20: There's something I'd like to talk to you about today, something that's been circulating on the internet that's become a real problem. Deep fake videos of me endorsing products that I've never even heard of and I have no relationship with whatsoever. Let me tell you clearly, these videos are scams. They are designed to take your money. Now, a couple things you should keep in mind. If something sounds too good to be true, it probably is. When you look at these videos, if they don't seem natural, if there's something off about them, the audio or the video, it's probably AI generated. And if you come across something that does pique your interest, see if you can find evidence of it from other sources. I promise you this, if I discover something incredible that you need to know about, I'm going to talk about it somewhere that you can easily find, not on some shady social media site. I'm Dr. Sanjay Gupta, helping you live a better life.

Potts Farm was a place to go. Load a truck up, hit the dirt road. 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Light the bonfire and call the girls. King in the can and the Marlboro man. Jack and Jim were a few good men. Where you learn how to kiss and cuss and fight too. Better watch out for the boys in blue. And all this small town, he said, she said. Ain't it funny how rumors spread like I know something y'all don't know. Man, that talk is getting old. You better mind your business, man. Watch your mouth. Before I have to knock that loud mouth out. I'm tired of talking, man. 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Them old

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3: Best
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3: Usual delays on 22 this afternoon. Jammed westbound between 512 and Airport Road. Eastbound delays between Cedar Crest and MacArthur. 33 northbound, stop and go approaching 22. 78 slow in both directions between 33 and Hellertown. No problems on 309 or 222. We're looking good on the turnpike. If you see a traffic problem, call their toll-free tip line, 855-ROAD-TIP. I'm Christy O'Brien.
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15: A better life with Dr. Sanjay Gupta.
16: So-called super agers. They are an enviable segment of the population. People who are older than 80, whose brains function like someone a fraction of their age. It's true, a lot of these people have genetics on their side, but more and more research is bearing out the idea that people who practice good brain health also slow their cognitive decline. Dr. Richard Isaacson, a pioneer in the Alzheimer's space, told us that, quote, his studies have found lifestyle changes including diet, exercise, reducing stress and optimizing sleep, along with managing vascular risk factors with certain medications, can actually help grow brain areas and also reduce telltale signs of Alzheimer's, such as tau tangles and amyloid plaques. What else helps? Staying social, surrounding yourself with family and friends, and maybe even volunteering for a real sense of purpose. I'm Dr. Sanjay Gupta, helping you live a better life.
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0: George Burns and Luke Bryan at Catcatcher 96 with song number 4 on the top 5 at 5. 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We will get there in just a couple of minutes. 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It's common sense. Tim McGraw, under the lights at Fenway Park, and you could meet him. Trip for two at Flights Hotel. Tickets for the show. The chicks will be there. 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
2: 80 westbound at Bartonsville. Accident moved to the shoulder. Watch for stop traffic 80 westbound. Also 33 jammed northbound approaching 80. 22 westbound. Usual delays at Airport Road. Eastbound slow between 15th and MacArthur. 78 westbound delays at Hellertown. If you see a traffic problem, call our toll-free tip line 855-ROAD-TIP. I'm Christy O'Brien.
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0: It's another huge week of amazing savings with sweet deals on Cat Country 96. 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
0: All right, the fifth most downloaded song on the Cat Country 96 app today. Morgan Wallen, I Got Better. Ride, Ride, Ride. George Bird. Song number four. Song number three, South of Sanity. Zach Top. Number two, Payne Brown, Woman. On to song number one. It's the most downloaded song in the Cat Country 96 app. Cody Johnson, The Fall.

Iron Pigs are home this week at Coca-Cola Park. They play today. They already won. Play one of those 11 o'clock in the morning games today. They're back again tomorrow. Check it out. Grab a couple of hot dogs. Enjoy yourself. Corey Kent.

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21: You know, one of the weirder things I've seen on social media lately is parents feeding their babies butter, like whole sticks of butter. They swear that it helps them

0: feel fuller after meals, and get a good night's sleep, among other things. There's actually something to this. You know, butter is full of fat, which a rapidly growing infant needs, but eating butter all the time results in, quote, boxing out other important nutrients they need as well. Spokesperson for the Academy of Nutrition and Dietetics told us she recommends half a teaspoon to a teaspoon melted and then added to a puree. Or as they get older, you can drizzle oil or melted butter over cooked vegetables, she told us. We never say just give butter by itself, and it's not the only source of fat she would recommend. Avocados, hummus, fish, they are great sources of fat as well, and also great foods to introduce. I'm Dr. Sanjay Gupta, helping you live a better life.
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I wonder if it was planned that way. Well, what a great opportunity to go out there and have a little bit of fun tonight. Okay, have a lot of fun tonight. Riley Green and Change My Mind at Cat Country 96. You should.

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0: 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Diner 248 in East End. It is going on tomorrow. Wing specials from 3 to 5. Sam Malone will be out there. You can also win a $50 Diner 248 gift card. Lots of fun and lots of great wings tomorrow. And it's Lehigh Valley Beer Week, so you can have a beer with it. Perfect night. Wing Wednesday tomorrow with Cat Country 96. We got Luke Combs coming up. Also, Jason LD.
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0: It's another huge week of amazing savings with sweet deals on Cat Country 96. 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

0: Cody Johnson, and what a path to success he has had.
1: It wasn't necessarily my choice, because my choice was to follow rodeo. I believe that God's got a bigger plan for all of us, and sometimes when hard-headed people like me stop and ask what that plan is instead of trying to control that path, good things happen, like my career. I wouldn't have this career if I hadn't stopped and said, you know, what do you want for me in my life? And I think that's how we've gotten here, that and the support of my family and my team of guys that I've placed around me to be positive influences on my life. I think that's all you need to be successful.
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10: Sometimes we find the strangest things in the middle of our cushions on the couch, right? We'll talk about that tomorrow morning. Also, more free gas from Sunoco. See you then.

0: from Shelbyville. I'd like to request that pop, Sounds of Sanity.
1: I'd love to do that. Thanks for calling. Blaine.

0: Chris Jansen's going to be on the show with us soon, and I caught up with him not that long ago and talked to him about being in the Grand Ole Opry and all things Opry. Here's what he said.
1: Well, it's a pleasure to be a member, and, it's not an easy thing to achieve. And, when they inducted me in 2018, I guess it was just God's timing, and, hey, I'm thankful for it. And there's two Hall of Fames you can be in country music. There's the Opry, and there's the Country Music Hall of Fame, and I'm in one of them. So I'm proud to be in it. And at the time that I was inducted, I was the youngest member, and just a great honor of my life. So I just celebrated a 5-year anniversary of that, and it's been a lot of great memories. And I've played it probably almost more than anybody. Yeah. And it's just something that I hold near and dear to my heart, and it's a very respectable thing, within our industry. So I hold a lot of pride in that, and I appreciate you asking.
0: Yeah, it's one of the highest honors, and I was so proud when you were the youngest member inducted. I thought, yes.
1: Thanks.
0: This guy is a rock star, and he has got such a big career ahead of him. And
1: thank you.
0: Look at you now. Here's me and

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0: Thomas Rhett is getting ready to kick off his big old tour, and the first date's going to be coming up in several weeks here in Nashville. He's got Niall Horan joining him for that show. Here he is with Jordan Davis. Ain't a bad life.
1: The

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1: In case you missed it, Jason Aldean and Luke Bryan are teaming up for a massive Double Down Tour, rolling into football and baseball stadiums nationwide. Gavin Adcock, John Party, Dylan Scott, Dasha, Chase Matthew, and Lauren Watkins will rotate as openers on select dates. David Allan Coe fans may finally hear his long-last final album. His manager hopes to release it September 6th, which would have been Coe's 87th birthday. The project was recorded in 2017, but shelved by executives, and it includes unreleased songs and new material. There's also a Johnny Knoxville documentary that may or may not ever see daylight. And Chase Rice is officially back up after stepping away from touring to reset and refuel. He says he's having fun on stage again and is back in the studio working on new music. That's your Country Nights Live news update. I'm Bev Rainey.
0: Be part of the show now. 844-444-6274. 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
33: A better life with Dr. Sanjay Gupta.
34: We are finally starting to learn more things we can do to keep our brain sharp as we age. A lot of people think crossword puzzles or Sudoku might do the trick, but the science doesn't really bear that out. What one recent study found, though, was that a certain type of brain training seems to have a significant impact on cognition as we get older. It wasn't memory or even problem-solving tasks that moved the needle. It was an interactive computerized game that tested the ability to recognize two separate images in faster and faster sequences. It's what we call a task of divided attention, in which you don't have a conscious strategy on how to improve. That's according to the study's lead author. You're just trying to do the best you can to figure out how to divide your attention. Now, the game in this study was called Double Decision. If you want to find it and try it out yourself. I'm Dr. Sanjay Gupta, helping you live a better life.
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